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2: 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Prime Minister Narendra Modi gets condolence call from Qatar's Emir after 12 Indians killed in Ras Laffan gas plant blast. India strongly criticizes Pakistan's remarks over situation in POK, says Islamabad deflects attention away from its human rights abuses. India and United States open high-level trade talks in New Delhi to recalibrate proposed bilateral trade agreement. And in FIFA World Cup, Portugal thrash Uzbekistan 5-0, match between England and Ghana draw goalless. And now the news in detail. National security advisers and senior security officials from the BRICS nations called for stronger cooperation to address a widening range of global security challenges, including terrorism and cyber threats, during a high-level meeting hosted by India in the national capital. The 16th BRICS National Security Advisers meeting, held under India's chairship of the grouping led by India's NSA, Ajit Doval, brought together top security representatives from member countries to discuss both traditional and emerging threats confronting the international community. According to India's Ministry of External Affairs, the discussions focused on evolving security risks that increasingly transcend national borders. Delegates exchanged views on issues ranging from energy and food security to climate-related instability and the misuse of emerging technologies by terrorist organizations. Speaking at the meeting, National Security Advisor Ajit Doval stressed the need for collective deliberation and cooperation among BRICS nations to address the emerging security risks and evolving forms of terrorism in an increasingly digitized world.
3: वी नीड टू बी कॉग्निजेंट ऑफ द न्यू सिक्योरिटी थ्रेट्स एंड चैलेंज नॉन ट्रेडिशनल थ्रेट्स हैव ट्रांसेंडेड नेशनल बॉर्डर्स एंड हैव डेवलप्ड डिफीट सिस्टम्स अगेंस्ट कन्वेंशनल रिस्पॉन्स इनोवेटिव डिस्रप्टिव टेक्नोलॉजीज मोर कैमोफ्लॉज वेरियंट्स ऑफ टेररिज्म साइबर थ्रेट्स इन अ वर्ल्ड विच इज गेटिंग इंक्रीजिंगली डिजिटाइज्ड दे ऑल कंस्टिट्यूट एन इंपॉर्टेंट थ्रेट्स फॉर अस
2: Prime Minister Narendra Modi received a telephone call from the Emir of Qatar, Sheikh Tamam bin Hamad Al Thani. He expressed condolences over the loss of lives of 12 Indian nationals in the accident at Ras Laffan Industrial City in Qatar on Sunday and conveyed his wishes for the speedy recovery of those injured. Mr. Modi thanked the Qatari leader for his words of sympathy for the affected families and appreciated the prompt medical assistance extended to the injured. The two leaders also reaffirmed their commitment to ensuring the well-being and safety of their citizens and reiterated their solidarity and support for each other. During discussions on the situation in West Asia, Prime Minister Modi appreciated Qatar's constructive role in the ongoing peace efforts. India has strongly criticized Pakistani Defense Minister Khwaja Asif's remarks over the situation in Pakistan-occupied Kashmir, saying these remarks are desperate attempts by the neighboring country to cover up its own failings and deflect attention away from its human rights abuses. Addressing media in New Delhi, Ministry spokesperson Randhir Jaiswal said, New Delhi categorically rejects these fabricated claims with the contempt they deserve.
4: The ongoing protests in Pakistan-occupied Kashmir are a direct consequence of Pakistan's decades-long policy of systemic economic exploitation, denial of fundamental rights, and administrative oppression. We hope the international community will hold Pakistan accountable for its misdeeds and abuses.
2: On India-UAE defense partnership, the spokesperson said India's relationship with the UAE in recent several years has seen a major upswing.
5: Our relationship with United Arab Emirates several years has actually seen a major upswing. In that upswing, the defense partnership also plays an important role. And that also has strengthened and deepened. So that is where we are in our defense partnership with the UAE.
2: Union Finance Minister Nirmala Sitharaman has called for stronger multilateral cooperation to build resilient economies, accelerate sustainable development, and ensure inclusive growth. Addressing the Global Convergence for Growth Summit virtually in New Delhi yesterday, she said that while prosperity and challenges are shared in an interconnected world, the consequences of conflicts and uncertainty fall disproportionately on developing countries and the Global South. Ms. Sitharaman stressed that coordinated global action is essential to address these challenges. Highlighting India's economic progress, the finance minister said the country's growth is primarily driven by domestic demand, supported by a largely market-determined exchange rate. She added that India continues to be among the world's fastest-growing major economies, with GDP growth projected to remain robust at around 7% over the medium term. The summit was chaired by French President Emmanuel Macron. Vice Chairperson of Niti Aayog, Dr. Ashok Kumar Lahiri, has said that the total trade of India has grown by 5.4% in the last quarter. He said this while releasing the latest edition of the Trade Watch Quarterly Report in New Delhi. Dr. Lahiri added that India's exports reached $1.84 trillion and imports grew by 6.5% in the last quarter. Talking about the situation in West Asia, Dr. Lahiri said that the crisis was temporary and expressed hope that soon peace will prevail in the world.
6: It was a short-term problem. I hope the war is going to end. Peace will prevail. And the impact was in terms of energy prices and transportation cost. Freight rates went up. There was disruption. You'll find even in these figures somewhere, prices went up, but quantities were not available. So there was a problem. I think it was a temporary supply shock.
2: India's critical mineral mission has gained significant momentum with the successful auction of 56 critical and strategic mineral blocks and 11 exploration license blocks by the Ministry of Mines. The Ministry has successfully auctioned 10 critical and strategic mineral blocks under the 7th tranche of auctions, taking the total number of such blocks auctioned to 56 out of 88 blocks offered so far, with a success rate of over 63%. The Ministry informed that for the first time, critical mineral blocks in Gujarat, Uttarakhand and Telangana were auctioned by the centre. This is Akashwani giving you the news. For quick news updates around the clock, follow us on our X handle at AIR News Alerts. And for details of these stories and more, log on to our website www.

0: www.newsonair.gov.in and download the News on AIR app. India and the United States opened high-level trade talks in New Delhi to salvage and recalibrate a proposed bilateral trade agreement after changes in U.S. tariff policy disrupted a framework negotiated earlier this year. Commerce and Industry Minister Piyush Goyal met United States Trade Representative Jamison Greer and U.S. Ambassador to India Sergio Gore in New Delhi yesterday. More from our correspondent.
1: Both sides are aiming to conclude an interim trade pact before 24th July when Washington's temporary 10% tariff on imports from trading partners is set to expire. On February 20, the U.S. Supreme Court struck down sweeping tariffs. This led the U.S. administration to impose a temporary 10% tariff under Section 122 of the Trade Act on all countries for 150 days starting February 24, which is due to expire on July 24. Following a de-escalation in bilateral trade tensions, the U.S. reduced the reciprocal tariff on most Indian goods to 18% and removed a previous 25% penalty tariff. India had proposed reducing or eliminating tariffs on a range of U.S. industrial and agricultural goods, including dried distillers' grains, red sorghum for animal feed, tree nuts, fruits, soya bean, oil, wine and spirits, among others. Komudi Parekh, Akashvani News, Delhi.
0: U.S. President Donald Trump claimed that Iran has agreed never to acquire a nuclear weapon as part of what he described as a historic peace agreement that ended tensions in the Strait of Hormuz. Speaking at a Mack Trucks manufacturing facility in Pennsylvania, Trump said preventing Iran from obtaining a nuclear weapon remained the central objective of his administration's policy towards the Islamic Republic.
2: As you know, we just achieved a historic peace agreement with Iran to end the conflict in the Strait of Hormuz. And by the way, yesterday, 19 million barrels of oil flowed out of the Strait of Hormuz, a very beautiful place. That's the most oil in the history of the Strait. It's never been any, you've never seen anything like that. We are ensuring one thing very importantly. Iran will never have a nuclear weapon, and they've agreed to that.
0: The International Maritime Organization, IMO, announced an evacuation plan for more than 11,000 seafarers still stranded in the Strait of Hormuz. IMO Secretary General Arsenio Dominguez said in a statement that the IMO has secured the necessary safety guarantees and verified safe navigation conditions to support the evacuation operation. The operation follows the signing of a memorandum of understanding between Iran and the United States and will be carried out in close cooperation with Iran, Oman, other countries in the region, and the maritime industry. Back home, Tamil Nadu government has approved the Vetri Tamilagam Vision document. A key initiative of the document is Maternal Uncle's Gold Ring Scheme. Under the scheme, a 1 gram gold ring will be presented to newborns of families permanently residing in Tamil Nadu, provided the delivery takes place in government hospitals. The state government has allocated an annual budget of 755 crore rupees for its rollout. Chief Minister C. Joseph Vijay has directed that tenders for the scheme will be invited immediately. On to sports. In the FIFA World Cup 2026, Portugal crushed Uzbekistan by 5-0 in the Group K at Houston in United States. The 41-year-old Cristiano Ronaldo scored 2 goals to help Portugal roll to a 5-0 win over Uzbekistan. Ronaldo became the first player to score in 6 different World Cup tournaments with his goals, adding another impressive accomplishment to his storied career. He was named Man of the Match. The Group L match between England and Ghana at Boston Stadium in Foxborough has concluded in a goalless draw. Following the draw, both teams moved to 4 points from 2 matches, remaining tied at the top of Group L. In another Group L fixture, Croatia defeated Panama 1-0 at Toronto Stadium. The IMD has said that conditions are favourable for further advance of southwest monsoon into parts of Maharashtra, Chhattisgarh and Madhya Pradesh during the next 2 days. It forecast heavy to very heavy rainfall over coastal Karnataka, Konkan and Goa over the next 3 days. Assam, Meghalaya, interior Karnataka, Madhya Maharashtra, Odisha, Sub-Himalayan West Bengal, Sikkim and Telangana are expected to witness heavy rainfall today. And now for a look at today's newspapers, it's over to Shagun Chopra.
3: Thank you, Anuja. Center tightening norms for foreign contributions has been widely covered by all the dailies today in the

0: Hindustan Times writes, government issues new rules for Foreign Contribution Regulation Act to boost the fundraising ability of religious bodies registered as NGOs and to bar religious conversion. BRICS national security advisors and heads call for joint action against terrorism, cyber threats, states the Tribune. An editorial in the Pioneer writes on how e-governance is transforming Grameen Bharat. With nearly 900 million people living in rural India, the effectiveness of our Panchayati Raj institutions will shape the trajectory of the nation's development, as it is the bedrock upon which a Viksit Bharat will be built. India and US rework trade deal amid tariff changes as fresh talks begin after Modi-Trump G7 meet, notes the Asian Age. The Statesman reports about a record surge in Vaishno Devi pilgrims as the number crosses the 50 lakh mark well before the year reaches its halfway point. International Maritime Organization announces plan to evacuate vessels stuck in Persian Gulf due to the war in West Asia, writes the Hindu. And finally, The Economic Times writes about Gujarat government focusing on Ranshala to educate children of salt pan workers by converting unusable buses into classrooms equipped with smart TVs and TV connectivity dedicated to educational channels. And with that, it's back to you, Anuja.
1: Thank you, Shagun. And now, before we end the bulletin, the headlines once again. BRICS nations call for stronger cooperation to address widening range of global security challenges, including terrorism and cyber threats. Prime Minister Narendra Modi gets condolence call from Qatar's Emir after 12 Indians killed in Ras Laffan gas plant blast. India strongly criticizes Pakistan's remarks over situation in POK, says Islamabad deflects attention away from its human rights abuses. India and United States open high-level trade talks in New Delhi to recalibrate proposed bilateral trade agreement. And in FIFA World Cup, Portugal thrash Uzbekistan 5-0. Match between England and Ghana draw goalless. For details of these stories and more, log on to our website www.newsonair.gov.in and News on EIR app. And with that, we end the morning news. Have a nice day.

This is Akashvani Shillong, the Northeast News Bulletin, read by V. Indrani Rajana. The headlines. Meghalaya Chief Minister Conrad K. Sangma directs officials to prepare comprehensive roadmap for expanding renewable energy adoption in the state. Northeast emerges as leader in digital payments, exceeding national average. Arunachal Pradesh Governor K.T. Parnaik underscores vital role of the Administrative Reforms Commission in strengthening public service delivery. And now the news in detail. Meghalaya Chief Minister Conrad K. Sangma has directed officials to prepare a comprehensive roadmap for expanding renewable energy adoption in the state. He emphasized that special focus should be on rooftop solar installations, battery storage and decentralized energy solutions. The Chief Minister chaired a review meeting on the implementation of the centre's PM Surya Ghar Muft Bijli Yojana in Shillong yesterday. The meeting reviewed the progress of the flagship scheme, which aims to provide up to 300 units of free electricity per month to households through rooftop solar systems, with central financial assistance of up to 78,000 rupees for eligible beneficiaries. The North East has emerged as a leader in digital payments, with nearly 90% of digital transactions being conducted through UPI, exceeding the national average. This was highlighted during a regional media workshop, Vartalap, organized by the Press Information Bureau in collaboration with the State Bank of India in Guwahati yesterday. The workshop focused on the theme 12 years of the central government, with special emphasis on empowerment through financial inclusion. Over the last 4 years, more than 16,600 crore rupees has been transferred directly to around 1.82 crore beneficiaries in Assam through direct benefit transfer schemes. The workshop also underlined how the Jan Dhan Aadhaar Mobile Trinity has strengthened welfare delivery, reduced leakages and accelerated financial inclusion in Assam. Governor K.T. Parnaik has underscored the vital role of the Administrative Reforms Commission in strengthening government

governance and enhancing public service delivery in the state. The governor had a meeting with the State Administrative Reforms Commission Chairman, Pramod Jain, at Lokbhavan in Itanagar yesterday. Mr. Parnaik emphasized that the commission's recommendation should focus on promoting greater accountability, transparency in government functioning, and improving administrative efficiency through civil service reforms. The governor also advocated the adoption of merit-based performance evaluation systems to encourage excellence, professionalism, and integrity in public service. The Kachar police have seized a huge consignment of narcotic tablets during an operation in Silchar. A total of 29,200 tablets were recovered, with an estimated market value of around 2 crore 90 lakh rupees. Assam Chief Minister Himanta Biswa Sarma said that the crackdown against drug trafficking will continue with full force. Strict action against narcotics smuggling will be sustained, the Chief Minister warned. Arunachal Pradesh Health Minister Biyoram Wahage inaugurated the state teleradiology hub and radiology information system and picture archiving and communication system at Tomo Rimba Institute of Health and Medical Sciences in Naharlagun on Monday. Implemented under the National Health Mission, the initiative aims to create a statewide digital radiology network linking hospitals and health centres across Arunachal with expert radiologists. Under the new system, X-rays, CT scans and other radiological images generated at remote healthcare facilities can be securely transmitted online. Expert interpretation and reporting can thus be generated, significantly reducing delays in diagnosis. The Naharlagun police have arrested the prime accused in a 34.33 crore rupees alleged investment fraud case involving forged government documents, impersonation and false claims of high-level political and bureaucratic connections. The accused, identified as 41-year-old Rishiraj Borkotoki of Guwahati in Assam, was arrested on the 20th of June. Naharlagun Superintendent of Police Dr. Neelam Nega has advised citizens to verify all claims of government approvals or official patronage through authorities concerned and avoid relying solely on social media or digital communications. He urged people to immediately report suspicious investment proposals or fraudulent activities to the nearest police station. Nagaland Chief Minister Nepu Rio has congratulated Guru Sangyusang Pongineer on being conferred the Padma Shri Award 2026 in the field of art. Mr. Rio said the Guru's lifelong commitment to preserving the rich folk heritage of Nagaland over the past six decades is inspiring. The Chief Minister also extended best wishes for the Guru's continued success in all future endeavours. Guru Sangyusang S. Pongineer was honoured with the Padma Shri for his innovative contribution and preservation of Ao Naga folk traditions for over six decades. As part of the ongoing TB-Free India campaign, large-scale screening programmes were conducted yesterday at three locations in West Tripura district, namely Jirania, Mohanpur and Dukli, to identify tuberculosis patients. The screening camps witnessed significant public participation. Dr. Shrabani Debnath, officer in charge of the campaign, informed that the state-level 100-day special campaign will continue until the 4th of July. The theme of this year's TB-Free India campaign is Yes, We Can End TB, through India's leadership and people's participation. Manipur Chief Minister Yumnam Khem Chan Singh yesterday attended the International Olympic Day 1 with Tree Plantation Program organised by the Manipur Olympic Association. It was held at the courtyard of the Olympic Bhavan, Kumaran Lumpak Sports Complex in Imphal. The Chief Minister said that Manipur is a land where 36 communities have lived together in harmony and that no Indian contingent in major international sporting events is complete without Manipuri players. He remarked that Manipur has consistently brought laurels to the nation through the exceptional achievements of its sportspersons.
He said that in recognition of the state's immense contribution to Indian sports, the country's first national sports university was established in Manipur. Mizoram Chief Minister Lal Duhoma on Monday held a review meeting with Krishan Kumar, Managing Director of the National Highways and Infrastructure Development Corporation Limited, to assess the progress of various projects. The meeting was informed that the progress of selecting a consultant for preparation of the detailed project report is underway for the proposed Aizawl-Tenzawl National Highway, and the tender is expected to be opened by the end of this month. Kumar stated that efforts are being made to finalise the alignment within this year and obtain sanction for the project next year. The Chief Minister emphasised the need for immediate restoration of the Tuirini and Tuivai bridges located along the Seling-Dipaimukh National Highway, linking Mizoram with Manipur. It was noted that Tlabung Gauripuichua Road in South Mizoram's Lunglei district is crucial for establishment of a border trade centre with Bangladesh. Meghalaya has topped up its preparedness measures in forecasts pointing to the possible development of an El Nino event. Chief Minister Conrad K. Sangma yesterday directed all departments to put in place actionable plans to safeguard water resources, agriculture and livelihoods. Chairing a meeting of the Meghalaya Climate Council at the State Guest House in Shillong, the Chief Minister said the state must prepare in advance for any climatic disruptions. The meeting, attended by officials from the India Meteorological Department, Meghalaya Basin Management Agency, Agriculture, Public Health Engineering and other departments, reviewed potential risks arising from El Nino, a climate phenomenon often associated with weak monsoons, prolonged dry spells and extreme weather events in India. Nagaland is set to host an open recruitment rally for the Indian Air Force's Agnivir Vayu scheme in September, marking the first such recruitment drive in the state in 10 years. The decision was taken at a meeting chaired by the Special Secretary Home in Kohima earlier this month. The rally will be open to both male and female candidates under the Agnivir Vayu non-technical category. It is tentatively scheduled to be held at the Nagaland Armed Police Training Centre in Jammu Kadima. And before we end, the headlines once again. Meghalaya Chief Minister Conrad K. Sangma directs officials to prepare a comprehensive roadmap for expanding renewable energy adoption in the state. Northeast emerges as leader in digital payments, exceeding national average. Arunachal Pradesh Governor K.T. Parnaik underscores the vital role of Administrative Reforms Commission in strengthening public service delivery. And with that, we end the Northeast News Bulletin, which came to you from Akashvani Shillong. Have a nice day.

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1: 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The 16th BRICS National Security Advisors meeting, held under India's chairship of the grouping, led by India's NSA Ajit Doval, brought together top security representatives from member countries to discuss both traditional and emerging threats confronting the international community. According to India's Ministry of External Affairs, the discussions focused on evolving security risks that increasingly transcend national borders. Delegates exchanged views on issues ranging from energy and food security to climate-related instability and the misuse of emerging technologies by terrorist organizations. Speaking at the meeting, National Security Advisor Ajit Doval stressed the need for collective deliberation and cooperation among BRICS nations to address emerging security risks and evolving forms of terrorism in an increasingly digitized world.
2: We need to be cognizant of the new security threats and challenges. Non-traditional threats have transcended national borders and have developed defeat systems against conventional responses. Innovative disruptive technologies, more camouflaged variants of terrorism, cyber threats in a world which is getting increasingly digitized, they all constitute an important threat for us.
1: Prime Minister Narendra Modi received a telephone call from the Emir of Qatar, Sheikh Tamim bin Hamad Al Thani. He expressed condolences over the loss of lives of 12 Indian nationals in the accident at Ras Laffan Industrial City in Qatar on Sunday and conveyed his wishes for the speedy recovery of those injured. Mr. Modi thanked the Qatari leader for his words of sympathy for the affected families and appreciated the prompt medical assistance extended to the injured. The two leaders also reaffirmed their commitment to ensuring the well-being and safety of their citizens and reiterated their solidarity and support for each other. During discussions on the situation in West Asia, Prime Minister Modi appreciated Qatar's constructive role in ongoing peace efforts. Vice Chairperson of Niti Aayog, Dr. Ashok Kumar Lahiri, has said that the total trade of India has grown by 5.4% in the last quarter. He said this while releasing the latest edition of the Trade Watch quarterly report in New Delhi. Dr. Lahiri added that India's exports reached $1.84 trillion and imports grew by 6.5% in the last quarter. Talking about the situation in West Asia, Dr. Lahiri said that the crisis was temporary and expressed hope that soon peace will prevail in the world. The government has reiterated that the ethanol blending program is scientifically validated and continuously monitored. The government noted that certain misleading and unsubstantiated claims being circulated on social media regarding ethanol blended petrol

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1: This is Akashwani, the news read by Shagun Chopra. National security advisors and senior security officials from the BRICS nations called for stronger cooperation to address a widening range of global security challenges, including terrorism, cyber threats, during a high-level meeting hosted by India in the national capital. The 16th BRICS National Security Advisors meeting, held under India's chairship of the grouping led by India's NSA Ajit Doval, brought together top security representatives from member countries to discuss both traditional and emerging threats confronting the international community. Speaking at the meeting, National Security Advisor Ajit Doval stressed the need for collective deliberation and cooperation among BRICS nations to address emerging security risks and evolving forms of terrorism in an increasingly digitized world.
2: We need to be cognizant of the new security threats and challenges. Non-traditional threats have transcended national borders and have developed defeat systems against conventional responses. Innovative disruptive technologies, more camouflaged variants of terrorism, cyber threats in a world which is getting increasingly digitized, they all constitute an important threat for us.
1: Vice Chairperson of Niti Aayog, Dr. Ashok Kumar Lahiri, has said that the total trade of India has grown by 5.4% in the last quarter. He said this while releasing the latest edition of the Trade Watch quarterly report in New Delhi. Dr. Lahiri added that India's exports reached $1.84 trillion and imports grew by 6.5% in the last quarter. The government has reiterated that the ethanol blending program is scientifically validated and continuously monitored. The government noted that certain misleading and unsubstantiated claims being circulated on social media regarding ethanol blended petrol are aimed at confusing and misleading the public. It said that since the introduction of E20 petrol, no widespread issues of engine failure or vehicle breakdown attributable to ethanol blending have been reported. India has strongly criticized Pakistani Defense Minister Khwaja Asif's remarks over the situation in Pakistan-occupied Kashmir, saying these remarks are desperate attempts by the neighboring country to cover up its own failings and deflect attention away from its human rights abuses. Addressing media in New Delhi, Ministry spokesperson Randhir Jaiswal said, New Delhi categorically rejects these fabricated claims with the contempt they deserve. On India-UAE defense partnership, the spokesperson said India's relationship with UAE in recent several years has seen a major upswing. The Enforcement Directorate ED is conducting search operations at 5 locations in Delhi in connection with a money laundering case linked to 3,000 kilogram Mundra port drug import case. ED officials said that the searches are being conducted at premises linked to Harpreet Singh Talwar, Shamsuddin and their associates. The officials added that the drug money was allegedly invested in nightclubs in Delhi. The India Meteorological Department has said that conditions are favorable for further advance of southwest monsoon into parts of Maharashtra, Chhattisgarh and Madhya Pradesh during the next 2 days. It forecast heavy to very heavy rainfall over coastal Karnataka, Konkan and Goa over the next 3 days. The United States Senate has passed a bill to pause President Donald Trump's military campaign against Iran and seek congressional approval before any further action is taken. Last night, the chamber voted 50-48 to pass the resolution, which had been approved in the House of Representatives earlier in the month. Last night's vote marked the first time a war powers resolution had successfully passed both chambers of Congress. Indian

0: Equity benchmarks traded in a narrow range this morning for a second consecutive session amid decline in crude oil prices. Sensex was trading at 76,349, up over 100 points in early deals, while Nifty was trading at 23,854, higher by 30 points in the early trade today. In the FIFA World Cup 2026, Portugal crushed Uzbekistan by 5-0 in the Group K at Houston in United States. The 41-year-old Cristiano Ronaldo scored 2 goals to help Portugal roll to a 5-0 win over Uzbekistan. Ronaldo became the first player to score in 6 different World Cup tournaments, with his goals adding another impressive accomplishment to his storied career. And that is the end of this news bulletin.
1: नमस्कार, आकाशवाणी से विश्व दर्पण के साथ मैं मुनीश।
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0: This is Akashvani. The news read by Anuja Kumar. National security advisors and senior security officials from the BRICS nations called for stronger cooperation to address a widening range of global security challenges, including terrorism and cyber threats, during a high-level meeting hosted by India in the national capital. The 16th BRICS National Security Advisors meeting, held under India's chairship of the grouping, led by India's NSA, Ajit Doval, brought together top security representatives from member countries to discuss both traditional and emerging threats confronting the international community. Speaking at the meeting, National Security Advisor Ajit Doval stressed the need for collective deliberation and cooperation among BRICS nations to address emerging security risks and evolving forms of terrorism in an increasingly digitized world.
1: We need to be cognizant of the new security threats and challenges. Non-traditional threats have transcended national borders and have developed defeat systems against conventional responses. Innovative disruptive technologies, more camouflaged variants of terrorism, cyber threats in a world which is getting increasingly digitized, they all constitute an important threats for us.
0: Vice Chairperson of Niti Aayog, Dr. Ashok Kumar Lahiri, has said that the total trade of India has grown by 5.4% in the last quarter. He said this while releasing the latest edition of the Trade Watch quarterly report in New Delhi. Dr. Lahiri added that India's exports reached $1.84 trillion and imports grew by 6.5% in the last quarter. Union Home Minister Amit Shah today paid tribute to Rani Durgavati on her martyrdom day. In a social media post, the minister described Rani Durgavati as a valiant queen and symbol of feminine power who sacrificed her life in a heroic struggle against Mughal invaders to protect sovereignty and cultural heritage. Mr. Shah added, Rani Durgavati remains an eternal inspiration for good governance and service. A fire incident was reported near Labour Jhuggi Udyog Bhavan in New Delhi in the early hours of the day. According to Delhi Fire Services, a call was received at 3 a.m., after which over 20 vehicles carried out firefighting operations. The fire has been brought under control. Further details are awaited. External Affairs Minister Dr. S. Jayashankar today said the rollout of Passport Seva Programme 2.0, introduction of chip-enabled e-passports, opening of new Passport Seva Kendra and Post Office Passport Seva Kendra are enhancing ease of travel, expanding access to global opportunities and empowering citizens. In a social media post, the minister extended greetings to all passport authorities in India and abroad on the occasion of the 14th Passport Seva Divas. India has strongly criticized Pakistani Defense Minister Khwaja Asif's remarks over the situation in Pakistan-occupied Kashmir, saying these remarks are desperate attempts by the neighboring country to cover up its own failings and deflect attention away from its human rights abuses. Addressing media in New Delhi, Ministry spokesperson Randhir Jaiswal said New Delhi categorically rejects these fabricated claims with the contempt they deserve.
2: The ongoing protests in Pakistan-occupied Kashmir are a direct consequence of Pakistan's decades-long policy of systemic economic exploitation, denial of fundamental rights, and administrative oppression. We hope the international community will hold Pakistan accountable for its misdeeds and abuses.
0: The United States Senate has passed a bill to pause President Donald Trump's military campaign against Iran and seek congressional approval before any further action is taken. Last night, the chamber voted 50-48 to pass the resolution, which had been approved in the House of Representatives earlier in the month. Last night's vote marked the first time a war-powered resolution had successfully passed both chambers of Congress. In the FIFA World Cup 2026, Portugal crushed Uzbekistan by 5-0 in the Group K at Houston in United States. The 41-year-old Cristiano Ronaldo scored 2 goals to help Portugal roll to a 5-0 win over Uzbekistan. Ronaldo became the first player to score in 6 different World Cup tournaments with his goals, adding another impressive accomplishment to his storied career. And that is the end of this news bulletin.
3: श्रोता दोस्तों, अभी आप सुन रहे थे आकाशवाणी के दिल्ली केंद्र द्वारा प्रसारित हिंदी एवं अंग्रेजी में समाचार। आपको बता दूं, आप हमारे साथ बने हुए हैं एफएम बैंड के 103.1 मेगाहर्ट्ज पर, जहां होती है दिल से दिल की बात।

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1: 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From classic favorites to energetic party songs, we got everything for every mood. So relax, turn up the volume and enjoy the music with us. Perfect is one of the Ed Sheeran's biggest love song and a favorite at weddings around the world. The song beautifully describes finding someone who feels truly special and perfect in your eyes. Its emotional lyrics and romantic melody make listeners think about their love, memories, and meaningful relationships in life.

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The song talks about finding comfort, peace, and happiness in simple moments with someone special. Its calm, acoustic sound and honest lyrics make us feel warm, relaxed, and connected from the very first line.

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And now a piece of me is a piece of the beach, and it falls just where it needs to be and rests peacefully. 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

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Through simple but powerful lyrics, Ed Sheeran beautifully describes the pain of missing someone who once meant everything. 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

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The calm melody and heartfelt lyrics makes us feel understood and emotionally supported. 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

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The gentle music and deeply personal lyrics create a quiet and reflecting feeling, making it a song many of us emotionally connect with during our difficult moments.

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This song shows Ed Sheeran's confidence and fearless side through fast rap-style lyrics and strong attitude. 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
1: 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Thinking Out Loud talks about lasting love and growing old together with someone special. The soft melody and heartfelt lyrics create a warm feeling that connects deeply with listeners. It's timeless, emotional, and loved by people of all generations.
0: When your legs don't work like they used to before, and I can't sweep you off of your feet,

0: Yeah, Harish, in response to comments by Pakistan's permanent representative, Asim Iftikhar Ahmed, responding to Pakistan's intervention, Mr. Harish criticized the conduct of the co-chair and reiterated India's long-standing position on Jammu and Kashmir. He added that Union Territory of Jammu and Kashmir is a matter strictly internal to India. External Affairs Minister Dr. S. Jaishankar today said that the rollout of Passport Seva Programme 2.0, introduction of chip-enabled e-passports, opening of new Passport Seva Kendras and Post Office Passport Seva Kendras, and record levels of passport issuance are enhancing ease of travel, expanding access to global opportunities and empowering citizens. In a social media post, the minister extended greetings to all passport authorities in India and abroad on the occasion of the 14th Passport Seva Divas. Dr. Jaishankar also reaffirmed the government's commitment to keep making passport services delivery faster, more transparent and accessible, guided by the vision of Surakshit Passport, Sugam Seva and Sashakt Nagrik. National security advisors and senior security officials from the BRICS nations call for stronger cooperation to address the widening range of global security challenges, including terrorism and cyber threats, during a high-level meeting hosted by India in the national capital. Speaking at the meeting, National Security Advisor Ajit Dobhal stressed the need for collective deliberation and cooperation among BRICS nations to address the emerging security risks and evolving forms of terrorism in an increasingly digitized world.
1: We need to be cognizant of the new security threats and challenges. Non-traditional threats have transcended national borders and have developed defeat systems against conventional response. Innovative disruptive technologies, more camouflaged variants of terrorism, cyber threats in a world which is getting increasingly digitized, they all constitute an important threat for us.
0: Vice Chairperson of Niti Aayog, Dr. Ashok Kumar Lahiri, has said that the total trade of India has grown by 5.4% in the last quarter. He said this while releasing the latest edition of the Trade Watch quarterly report in New Delhi. Dr. Lahiri added that India's exports reached $1.84 trillion and imports grew by 6.5% in the last quarter. The Enforcement Directorate, ED, is conducting search operations at five locations in Delhi in connection with the money laundering case linked to 3,000 kilogram Mundra port drug import case. ED officials said that the searches have been conducted at the premises linked to Harpreet Singh Talwar, Samshuddin and associates. The officials added that the drug money was allegedly invested in nightclubs in Delhi. Harpreet Singh Talwar had earlier been arrested by the National Investigation Agency, NIA, in the same case and was recently released on bail. Further investigation is underway. Housing and Urban Affairs Minister Manohar Lal today inaugurated the commencement of construction work at the Central Secretariat Metro Station for the Central Vista Corridor in the national capital. Speaking to the media, the minister described the moment as historic and highlighted that the project will significantly streamline daily transit for government employees and all professionals. The Indian Meteorological Department has said that conditions are favorable for further advance of southwest monsoon into parts of Maharashtra, Chhattisgarh and Madhya Pradesh during the next 2 days. It forecast heavy to very heavy rainfall over coastal Karnataka, Konkan and Goa over the next 3 days. Assam, Meghalaya, interior Karnataka, Madhya Maharashtra, Odisha, Sub-Himalayan West Bengal, Sikkim and Telangana are expected to witness heavy rainfall today. In the FIFA World Cup 2026, Portugal crushed Uzbekistan by 5-0 in the Group K at Houston in the United States. The 41-year-old Cristiano Ronaldo scored 2 goals to help Portugal roll to a 5-0 win over Uzbekistan. Ronaldo became the first player to score in 6 different World Cup tournaments, with his goals adding another impressive accomplishment to his storied career. And that is the end of this news bulletin.
2: श्रोता दोस्तों, अभी आप सुन रहे थे आकाशवाणी के दिल्ली केंद्र द्वारा प्रसारित हिंदी एवं अंग्रेजी में समाचार। आपको बता दूं, आप हमारे साथ बने हुए हैं एफएम बैंड के 103.1 मेगाहर्ट्ज़ पर, जहां होती है दिल से दिल की बात। इसी के साथ ही अब वक्त हो चला है कार्यक्रम नॉन हिंदी फिल्म सॉन्ग्स का। आइए आनंद लेते हैं इस कार्यक्रम का।

journalism in an increasingly digitized world. The Indian Embassy in Tehran has issued a revised advisory for Indian nationals in view of the improving security situation in the country. Indian nationals are advised to continue to avoid all non-essential travel to Iran until further notice. The embassy said Indian citizens are advised to exercise a high degree of caution, remain vigilant, and maintain constant situational awareness. It also urged them to regularly monitor the embassy's official website and social media platforms for updates and further advisories. For assistance, the embassy has issued emergency helpline numbers +98 91 2810 9115, +98 91 2810 9109, +98 91 2810 9102, and +98 99 32 17 9359. Indian nationals can also contact the embassy through email at cons.tehran@mea.gov.in and mail to cons.tehran@mea.gov.in. U.S. Secretary of State Marco Rubio has begun a three-day tour of the Gulf region aimed at reassuring key Arab allies following Washington's newly negotiated agreement with Iran after the conclusion of the four-month U.S.-Israeli conflict with Tehran. Rubio arrived in Abu Dhabi late last night and is scheduled to hold talks in the United Arab Emirates, Kuwait and Bahrain before meeting officials from the Gulf Cooperation Council later this week. The Enforcement Directorate, ED, is conducting search operations at five locations in Delhi in connection with the money laundering case linked to 3,000 kilogram Mundra port drug import case. ED officials said that the searches have been conducted at premises linked to Harpreet Singh Talwar, Samshuddin and their associates. The officials added that the drug money was allegedly invested in nightclubs in Delhi. Harpreet Singh Talwar had earlier been arrested by the National Investigation Agency, NIA, in the same case and was recently released on bail. Further investigation is underway. Heavy Industries Minister H.D. Kumaraswamy today urged the steel industry to embrace digitalization as a cornerstone for future growth. Addressing the Chintan Shivir on digitalization in the steel sector in New Delhi, he said the country has maintained its position as the world's second largest steel producer since 2018. The minister said the crude steel production has grown at nearly 8% annually since financial year 2021-22, while finished steel consumption has risen by approximately 13%, driven by strong domestic demand. The Indian Meteorological Department, IMD, has issued a red alert for heavy to very heavy rainfall over Konkan and Goa today. Similar weather conditions are expected to prevail over coastal Karnataka and Madhya Maharashtra in the next 2 days. The weather agency has forecast heavy rainfall over Assam, Meghalaya, interior Karnataka, Odisha, Telangana and West Bengal and Sikkim till the 29th of this month. The Met Department has also predicted thunderstorms accompanied by lightning and gusty winds over Delhi, Haryana, Chandigarh, Punjab. In the FIFA World Cup 2026, Colombia have qualified for the round of 32 after beating DR Congo 1-0 in the Group K match. And that is the end of this news bulletin.

0: The Maruti Suzuki Victoris is finally here and has everything you could imagine in your SUV. 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

Good afternoon. This is Akashvani and I am Abhishek Mukhopadhyay with the Midday News. The headlines. India lodges strong protest against Pakistan over Kashmir issue at UNSC, accuses Islamabad of misusing his position as co-chair. Indian Embassy in Tehran issues revised advisory for Indian nationals to continue to avoid all non-essential travel to Iran. IMD issues red alert for very heavy rainfall over Konkan and Goa today. Assam on high alert after heavy rain accompanied with flash floods hit parts of Arunachal Pradesh. Hockey India announces 24-member junior women's squad for upcoming United Kingdom tour beginning next month. And in FIFA World Cup, Colombia qualifies for round of 32 after beating DR Congo 1-0 in Mexico today. India strongly objected to Pakistan raising the Kashmir issue at a United Nations forum, accusing Islamabad of politicizing the platform, also slammed it for misusing its position as co-chair instead of being unbiased as behooves the position. The remarks were made by India's permanent representative to the UN in New York,

0: which aims to improve efficiency across the organization. The Indian Embassy in Tehran has issued a revised advisory for Indian nationals in view of the improving security situation in the country. In light of recent positive developments and the improvement in the overall situation, the embassy advised Indian nationals to contemplate about traveling to Iran. According to the advisory, Indian nationals advised to continue to avoid all non-essential travel to Iran until further notice. The embassy said Indian citizens currently residing in Iran, as well as those required to travel to Iran for unavoidable reasons, are advised to exercise a high degree of caution, remain vigilant, and maintain constant situational awareness. The embassy further advised all Indian nationals currently in Iran and those arriving in the country to register their particulars with the embassy at the earliest opportunity. For assistance, the embassy has issued emergency helpline numbers +989128109115, +989128109109, +989128109102, and +989932179359. Indian nationals can also contact the embassy through email at cons.tehran@mea.gov.in. External Affairs Minister Dr. S. Jaishankar today highlighted the importance of deepening India-South Korea ties amid a challenging global environment, saying that countries with shared values and mutual trust need to work together more closely. In his opening remarks during the meeting with South Korean Foreign Minister Choi Hyun in Seoul, he stressed that the current international situation makes cooperation among trusted partners more important than ever.
1: It is clearly our responsibility to take this relationship forward, to oversee what different parts of the government and different parts of our economy, of our country, do with each other in their interaction, in coordinating that and really, I would say, fashioning a more forward-looking, a more contemporary relationship in a more difficult world.
0: In a social media post, the External Affairs Minister said that they reviewed cooperation across political, shipbuilding, trade, investments, defense, technology, clean energy, culture, and person-to-person domains between the nations, as well as opportunities in startups, fintech, and multilateral fora. They also exchanged views on development between the two nations, respective regions, and around the world. Today is Passport Seva Divas. The day aims to commemorate the enactment of the Passports Act on 24 June 1967. On the occasion, External Affairs Minister Dr. S. Jaishankar said that the rollout of Passport Seva Program 2.0, introduction of chip-enabled e-passports, opening of new Passport Seva Kendras and post office Passport Seva Kendras and record levels of passport issuance are enhancing ease of travel, expanding access to global opportunities and empowering citizens. In a social media post, the minister extended greetings to all passport authorities in India and abroad on the occasion of the 14th Passport Seva Divas. BJP today hit out at Congress President Mallikarjun Kharge for being involved in an alleged land scam in Karnataka related to allocation of land to a trust run by his family. Briefing media at party headquarters in New Delhi, BJP spokesperson Pradeep Bhandari said that in 2024, around 5 acres of industrial land were allotted to the trust by the Karnataka Industrial Area Development Board for Research and Development in the Aerospace and Defense Sectors. Mr. Bhandari questioned the allotment, alleging that the trust had no prior experience in this field and that the land estimated to be worth around 100 crore rupees was granted despite this. Housing and Urban Affairs Minister Manohar Lal today inaugurated the commencement of construction work at the Central Secretariat Metro Station for the Central Vista Corridor in the national capital. Speaking to the media, the minister described the moment as historic and highlighted that the project will significantly streamline daily transit for government employees and all professionals, promising smoother and more efficient commuting across Delhi. He added that once completed, it will enable seamless commuting services from Janakpuri West to Indralok, creating a full loop.
2: This is a truly historic moment. In the national capital from where the entire government operates, including Central Vista, a groundbreaking ceremony has been conducted today to provide a major facility for government employees and all those working in the various offices located here. Once this project is completed, it will connect several parts of Delhi and integrate

0: integrate them with different metro lines across the city. This metro corridor will run from RK Ashram Marg to Indraprastha and it have 9 stations.
1: The Enforcement Directorate ED is conducting search operations at 5 locations in Delhi in connection with the money laundering case linked to 3,000 kilogram Mundra port drug import case. ED officials said that the searches have been conducted at premises linked to Harpreet Singh Talwar and Samshuddin and associates. The officials added that the drug money was allegedly invested in nightclubs in Delhi. This is Akashvani giving you the news. For quick news updates around the clock, follow us on X handle at AIR News Alerts. And for details of stories and more, log on to our website www.newsonair.gov.in and download News on AIR app. The India Meteorological Department, IMD, has issued a red alert for heavy to very heavy rainfall over Konkan and Goa today. Similar weather conditions are expected to prevail over coastal Karnataka and Madhya Maharashtra to the next 2 days. The weather agency has forecast heavy rainfall over Meghalaya, interior Karnataka, Odisha, Telangana and West Bengal and Sikkim till the 29th of this month. The Met Department has also predicted thunderstorms accompanied by lightning and gusty winds over Delhi, Haryana, Chandigarh, Punjab, Himachal Pradesh, Uttarakhand, Jammu and Kashmir, Ladakh till Saturday. As a result of heavy rainfall in Lower Subansiri district in Arunachal Pradesh, downstream flooding in various bordering districts of Assam has become a concern. According to meteorological reports, the Yazali area in Lower Subansiri district of Arunachal Pradesh recorded 72.8 millimeters of rainfall during the last 24 hours, causing a sharp rise in river discharge and flash floods in the upper catchment areas. We have more from a correspondent.
2: The Assam government has placed all its agencies on high alert after heavy rainfall in Arunachal Pradesh triggered concerns of downstream flooding in Assam. As a result, a substantial rise in water levels and flow velocity is expected in downstream districts of the state, including Dhemaji, Lakhimpur, Vishwanath and Sonitpur, with the flood waves likely to move further downstream over the next 1 or 2 days. NDRF, SDRF and other emergency response teams have been kept on standby, while district administrations have been directed to closely monitor vulnerable areas and take necessary precautionary measures. People living in low-lying and flood-prone areas have been advised to remain vigilant, follow official advisories, avoid inundated areas and refrain from traveling by small boats. Rakesh Dole, Akashwani News, Guwahati.
1: The Hemis Festival 2026 commences today with great enthusiasm and devotion at the historic Hemis Monastery in Leh district of the Union Territory of Ladakh. The two-day festival attracts thousands of devotees, tourists, cultural enthusiasts and Buddhist scholars from across India and abroad. The celebrations commenced with traditional religious rituals, prayers and the sacred cham mask dances performed by monks of Hemis Monastery. Union Home Minister Amit Shah and Defence Minister Rajnath Singh today paid tributes to Rani Durgavati on a martyrdom day. In a social media post, the minister described Rani Durgavati as a valiant queen and symbol of feminine power who sacrificed her life in a heroic struggle against Mughal invaders to protect sovereignty and cultural heritage. Mr. Shah added Rani Durgavati remains an eternal inspiration for good governance and service. India and the United States opened high-level trade talks in New Delhi to salvage and recalibrate a proposed bilateral trade agreement after changes in U.S. tariff policy disrupted a framework negotiated earlier this year. Commerce and Industry Minister Piyush Goyal met United States Trade Representative Jamieson Greer and U.S. Ambassador to India Sergio Gore in New Delhi yesterday. U.S. Secretary of State Marco Rubio has begun a three-day tour of the Gulf region aimed at reassuring key Arab allies following Washington's newly negotiated agreement with Iran after the conclusion of the four-month U.S.-Israeli conflict with Tehran. Speaking ahead of the trip, Rubio said the purpose of his visit was to ensure that the views of Gulf nations are taken into account in ongoing U.S. negotiations with Iran. In West Bengal, at least 5 persons appear dead and some others are trapped after a roof of an under-construction go-down collapsed near Taratola in Kolkata. Some injured persons have been rescued. Rescue operations are underway. personnel from the fire and emergency services,

and the police have reached the spot. Hockey India has announced the 24-member junior women's squad for the exposure tour of the United Kingdom, scheduled from July 5th to 14th. Under its new coach, Team White, the team will play 7 matches across Scotland and England as part of its preparations for the upcoming international competitions, including the Junior Asia Cup. The young squad will be led by Captain Kedem Sileima Chanu, with Nidhi and Angel Harsharani Mintz as the 2 goalkeepers. In the FIFA World Cup 2026, Colombia have qualified for the round of 32 after beating DR Congo 1-0 in the Group K match in Guadalajara, Mexico today. Daniel Munoz's second half goal broke Lionel Mpasi's resistance as Colombia made it 2 wins from 2 in Group K to progress. Earlier, Portugal crushed Uzbekistan by 5-0 in a Group K at Houston in the United States. Cristiano Ronaldo scored 2 goals to help Portugal roll to a 5-0 win over Uzbekistan. Ronaldo became the first player to score in 6 different World Cup tournaments, with his goals adding another impressive accomplishment to his storied career. He was named Man of the Match. Heavy Industries Minister H.D. Kumaraswamy today urged the steel industry to embrace digitalization as a cornerstone for future growth. Addressing the Chintan Shivir on digitalization in the steel sector in New Delhi, he highlighted India's robust steel sector performance. Benchmark domestic equity indices were trading 1% higher in the afternoon session today. The Sensex surged 908 points to 77,109, while the Nifty jumped 241 points to 24,065 when reports last came in. And now, before we end the bulletin, the headlines once again. India lodges strong protest against Pakistan over Kashmir issue at UNSC, accuses Islamabad of misusing its position as co-chair. Indian Embassy in Tehran issues revised advisory for internationals to continue to avoid all non-essential travel to Iran. IMD issues red alert for very heavy rainfall over Konkan and Goa today. Assam on high alert after heavy rain accompanied with flash floods hit parts of Arunachal Pradesh. Hockey India announces 24-member junior women's squad for upcoming United Kingdom tour beginning next month. And in FIFA World Cup, Colombia qualifies for a round of 32 after beating DR Congo 1-0 in Mexico today. And with that, we end the Midday News.

Good afternoon. This is Shabshachi Bhattacharjee. Today's headlines are External Affairs Minister Dr. S. Jaishankar highlights the importance of deepening India-South Korea ties amid a challenging global environment, says countries with shared values and mutual trust need to work together more.

0: closely. Indian Home Minister Amit Shah and Defence Minister Rajnath Singh pay tribute to Rani Durgavati on her martyrdom day. National Security Advisor Ajit Doval stresses need for stable and constructive India-China relations. Indian Embassy in Tehran issues a revised advisory for Indian nationals in view of the improving security situation in the country. Prime Minister Narendra Modi receives a telephone call from the Amir of the State of Qatar, Sheikh Tamim bin Hamad Al Thani, after 12 Indians killed in Ras Laffan gas plant blast. India strongly objects to Pakistan raising the Kashmir issue at a United Nations forum. BRICS nations called for stronger cooperation to address widening range of global security challenges, including terrorism and cyber threats. Heavy Industries Minister H.D. Kumaraswamy today urged the steel industry to embrace digitalization as a cornerstone for future growth. Six youth-led startups from across the country win Youth Collab National Innovation Challenge 2026. In Arunachal Pradesh, heavy rainfall and flash floods caused widespread damage at Nipko Colony in Posa Yazali under K.E. Panior district. Extent of the damage and further details are awaited. Assam government places all its agencies on high alert after heavy rainfall in Arunachal Pradesh triggering concerns of downstream flooding in Assam. Passport Seva Divas observed today aims to commemorate the enactment of the Passports Act on 24 June 1967. Hockey India announces the 24-member junior women's squad for the exposure tour of the United Kingdom scheduled from July 5 to 14. In the FIFA World Cup 2026, Portugal crushed Uzbekistan 5-0 in Group K in Houston, United States. That's all in this news headlines. Namaskar.
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1: Good evening. This is Akashvani, the news read by Shabshati Bhattacharji. India strongly objected to Pakistan raising the Kashmir issue at a United Nations forum, accusing Islamabad of politicizing the platform. Also slammed it for misusing its position as co-chair instead of being unbiased as behooves the position. The remarks were made by India's permanent representative to the UN in New York, P. Harish, in response to comments by Pakistan's permanent representative, Asim Iftikhar Ahmed. Responding to Pakistan's intervention, Mr. Harish criticized the conduct of the co-chair and reiterated India's long-standing position on Jammu and Kashmir. The Indian envoy also spoke about the ongoing review of UN mandates under the UN 80 framework, which aims to improve efficiency across the organization. The Indian embassy in Tehran has issued a revised advisory for Indian nationals in view of the improving security situation in the country. In light of recent positive developments and the improvement in the overall situation, the embassy advised Indian nationals to contemplate about traveling to Iran. According to the advisory, Indian nationals are advised to continue to avoid all non-essential travel to Iran under further notice. The embassy said Indian citizens currently residing in Iran, as well as those required to travel to Iran for unavoidable reasons, are advised to exercise a high degree of caution, remain vigilant, and maintain constant situational awareness. External Affairs Minister Dr. S. Jayashankar today highlighted the importance of deepening India-South Korea ties amid a challenging global environment, saying that countries with shared values and mutual trust need to work together more closely. In his opening remarks during the meeting with South Korean Foreign Minister Cho Hyun in Seoul, he stressed that the current international situation makes cooperation among trusted partners more important than ever. Today is Passport Seva Divas. The day aims to commemorate the enactment of the Passports Act on 24 June 1967. On the occasion, External Affairs Minister S. Jayashankar said that the rollout of Passport Seva Program 2.0, introduction of chip-enabled e-passports, opening of new Passport Seva Kendras and Post Office Passport Seva Kendras, and record levels of passport issuances are enhancing ease of travel, expanding access to global opportunities, and empowering citizens. The Enforcement Directorate, ED, is conducting a search operations at 5 locations in Delhi in connection with a money laundering case linked to 3,000 kilogram Mundra port drug import case. ED officials say that the searches are being conducted at premises linked to Harpreet Singh Talwar, Shamsuddin and their associates. In Arunachal Pradesh, heavy rainfall and flash floods have caused widespread damage today at Nipko Colony in Posa Yazali under Kei Pani district. Authorities are assessing the extent of the damage and further details are awaited. As a result of heavy rainfall in Cape Anuar district, the Assam government has placed all its agencies on high alert after heavy rainfall in Arunachal triggered concerns of downstream

0: extreme flooding in Assam. SDRF, NDRF and other emergency response teams have been kept on standby, while district administrations have been directed to closely monitor vulnerable areas and take necessary precautionary measures. Indian Home Minister Amit Shah and Defence Minister Rajnath Singh today paid tribute to Rani Durgavati on her martyrdom day. India and United States opened high-level trade talks in New Delhi to salvage and recalibrate a proposed bilateral trade agreement after changes in U.S. tariff policy disrupted a framework negotiated earlier this year. Commerce and Industry Minister Piyush Goyal met United States Trade Representative Jamieson Greer and U.S. Ambassador to India Sergio Gore in New Delhi yesterday. In West Bengal, at least 5 persons are feared dead and some others are trapped after the roof of an under-construction godown collapsed near Taratala in Kolkata. Hockey India has announced the 24-member junior women's squad for the exposure tour of the United Kingdom scheduled from July 5 to 14. That's all in this news bulletin. Namaskar.
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directions, you start wondering, where am I in all of this? But here is something powerful to think about. What if your life is not a fixed script? What if it is a movie that you are still writing? Not a story already finished, but one still being created scene by scene, decisions by decisions. Right now, you are not just living life, you're shaping it. Even your confusion is part of the story. Even your mistakes are part of the plot. Even your delays are not empty. They are building something deeper in you. Because every great movie is not just about perfect scenes. It is about growth. It is about transformation. It is about a character becoming someone stronger through every challenges. And that character is you. Sometimes life feels like you are being told what to do instead of choosing what to do. But even then, every small decision you make is a moment where your real story quietly changes direction. In every movie, there's always a moment where the main character starts realizing something important. They are not just following the story, they have the power to change it. And life is exactly like that. For a long moment, you might feel like you're only reacting to situations, studying what you are told, being chosen, what is expected, following what seems safe or right according to others. And slowly it starts feeling like your life is moving on autopilot. But even that autopilot phase, something is happening inside you. You are observing, you are questioning, you are thinking. And that is the beginning of awareness. Because the moment you start feeling, this does not feel like my life, is actually the moment you begin to wake up to your own story. In movies, characters often go through confusion before transformation. They don't immediately become confident or clear. First, they struggle, they doubt themselves, they make mistakes, they feel stuck in roles they didn't choose. Every strong story has a turning point, a moment where the character stops living only for others and start questioning their own direction. Not in a rebellious way, but in a real honest way. Is this really what I want, or is this just what I was told to want? And this question can feel uncomfortable at first because they shake the certainty you were taught to follow. But growth always begins with discomfort. In movies, when the main character starts changing, there's usually confusion around them. People around them don't always understand their decisions. Some support them, some doubt them, some try to pull them back into the life, older version of themselves. Life works the same way. The moment you start thinking differently, choosing differently, or imagining a different future for yourself, not everyone will understand you immediately, and that is okay. Because your life is not meant to be a repeat of someone else's expectations. It is meant to be your own journey of discovery. Sometimes you may feel guilty for wanting something different, especially when it does not match your family or surrounding expected. But wanting your own direction does not mean you disrespect them. It simply means you are becoming your own person. A character in a movie does not become powerful by staying in the same place forever. They grow by stepping into unknown paths even when it feels uncertain. And you are no different. Every time you question your current path, every time you imagine a different version of your life, every time you feel a pull towards something new, that is your story expands. There is a moment in every movie where the character faces pressure from every side. Family expectations, society's opinion, fear of failure, and uncertainty about the future. And in that moment, it feels easier to just follow the path already set for them. That feeling that is asking, what will make others proud? But slowly the question begins to change into, what will make me feel alive and honest with myself? That shift is powerful. It does not always lead to immediately clarity, but sometimes it leads to more question first. But even those questions are part of your story becoming real. You don't have to have everything figured out right now.

You just have to stop ignoring your own voice completely. And the more you listen to it, even in small ways, the more your story starts becoming your again. In every powerful movie, there's a phase where the character feels lost right in the middle of their journey. Not at the beginning, not at the end, but somewhere in between where nothing feels clear anymore. They question their choices, they doubt their direction, they feel like they are not making progress fast enough. And from the outside, it looks like nothing is happening in their story, but inside everything is changing. Life is very similar. They are working, studying, trying, adjusting, yet still feeling stuck. Sometimes growth is internal. It is happening in the way you think, the way you respond to pressure, the way you understand yourself a little better each day. In movies, this part is often called the silent transformation phase. The character is not becoming famous or successful yet, but they are becoming stronger, more aware, and more grounded. And that is exactly what is happening in your life too. Even if you don't realize it yet, you may feel like you're not where you want to be, but you are also not the same person you were a year ago. You have learned things, you have survived things, you have handled situations you once thought you couldn't. That is also part of your story moving forward. The problem is we often measure life only by visible outcomes, marks, jobs, achievement, milestones, but the foundation of every achievement is built quietly long before it becomes visible. And the foundation is built in moments like this. When you are uncertain but still trying, when you feel behind but it's still continuing, when you feel confused but still learning, even if it does not feel like right now, your story is still progressing. Because sometimes the most important part of a character's journey is not what they achieve immediately, but who they are becoming while waiting for it. There is also a powerful moment in every story where the character realizes something life-changing. They cannot keep living only to meet expectations written by others. Because if they do, they slowly start losing themselves and life becomes less like a story they are living and more like a role they are performing. That is the most moment awareness begins to grow. And awareness is the first step towards change. But change does not mean you suddenly break everything and start over overnight. In real life, transformation is much softer, much slower, and much more personal. It begins with small decisions. Choosing to listen to yourself a little more, choosing to question what you actually want while still staying true to themselves, and that is the real strength, not avoiding challenges, but slowly. That voice is not rebellion, it is self-awareness. In movies, this is the most when the character stops waiting for permission. They stop depending only on external validation. They start trusting their own decision even if they are unsure. And life is not different. At the end of every movie, the character does not become perfect. They don't suddenly have a life without problems, doubts, or challenges. What changes is something deeper. They become someone who understands themselves and their journey. And that is what your life is truly about. There will always be people who seem ahead, people who seem clearer, people who seem more successful at certain stages. But none of that takes away the value of your own journey. You don't need to erase your dreams to fit expectations, and you don't need to ignore your responsibilities to chase your dreams. Real strength is learning how to carry both while staying true to yourself. Some chapters of your life will feel slow, some will feel uncertain, some will feel like nothing is moving, but even those chapters are shaping you in ways you may not realize yet. And one day when you look back, you will realize that even the confusion parts were necessary. They were not wasted time. They were part of your becoming. So keep going, even if it's slow, even if it's uncertain, even if you don't have all the answers yet. Imagine your life as a movie set for a moment. Every single day is a new scene. Every memory becomes part of the screenplay. Every struggle, every heartbreak, every dream of

0: it becomes part of your story. Now think about this carefully. What happens when the actor forgets they also have the power to become the writer of their own script? That is exceeding to the directions given by others. Society becomes the director, expectations become the script, fear becomes the camera constantly watching every move, and slowly people stop asking themselves what they truly want from their own story. They start performing instead of living. But every powerful movie has a moment where the main character finally pauses and, in the middle of all noise, realizes, wait, this is my story. And from that moment, everything changes. The camera is still rolling, problems still exist, the world still gives opinion, but now the character is no longer just following scenes written by others. Now they start making choices, they actually feel true to who they are. Life works the same way. You may not control every situation in your life. You may not control every obstacles, every delay, or every painful scene, but you do have the power to decide how your story continues from here. Because the most inspiring movie characters are never the ones who had perfect lives. They are the ones who faced confusion, pressure, rejection, and fear, yet still chose to become themselves. And maybe that is your role too, not to become a copy of another person, but to slowly become the writer of your own journey, to choose what matters to you, to choose what kind of life feels meaningful to you, to choose what kind of person you want to become when the final credits roll one day. Keep learning, keep evolving, keep rewriting the parts of your story that no longer feel real to you. And one day, when you look back at your life like a completed film, maybe you will smile quietly and realize the best decision you ever made was finally choosing to write your own script instead of living inside somebody else's. Thank you.
1: धन्यवाद निजी फुकन. इसी जज्बे के साथ आइए सुनते हैं आज का पहला हिंदी गाना.

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1: गुड इवनिंग, दिस इज आकाशवाणी। आई एम अपराजिता नायर विद द वर्ल्ड न्यूज। Commerce and Industry Minister Piyush Goyal reviews progress of trade talks with U.S. Trade Representative Ambassador Jamieson Greer. External Affairs Minister S. Jayashankar meets his South Korean counterpart Cho Hyun in Seoul. Calls for stronger India-South Korea ties amid global challenges. Oman announces opening of a temporary maritime corridor through Strait of Hormuz. Europe witnesses record heat wave. World Health Organization calls it health emergency. And in FIFA World Cup, Canada to take on Switzerland in Group B match at Vancouver tonight. Union Commerce and Industry Minister Piyush Goyal has concluded a series of meetings with U.S. Trade Representative Ambassador Jamieson Greer and his delegation in New Delhi today. In a social media post, Mr. Goyal said they reviewed the progress of the ongoing India-U.S. trade discussions and explored avenues to further deepen economic partnership between both the countries. He also appreciated Ambassador Greer's leadership and the sustained efforts of both teams in advancing the discussions in a constructive and forward-looking manner. External Affairs Minister Dr. S. Jayashankar today highlighted the importance of deepening India-South Korea ties amid a challenging global environment, saying that countries with shared values and mutual trust need to work together more closely. In his opening remarks during the meeting with South Korean Foreign Minister Cho Hyun in Seoul, he stressed that the current international situation makes cooperation among trusted partners more important than ever.
2: As foreign ministers, it is our responsibility to take this relationship forward, to oversee what different parts of the government and different parts of our economy, of our country, do with each other in their interaction. In coordinating that, fashioning a more forward-looking, a more contemporary relationship in a more difficult world. And that world requires countries that are like-minded, with shared values, to have mutual trust to work with each other.
1: India strongly objected to Pakistan raising the Kashmir issue at a United Nations forum, accusing Islamabad of politicizing the platform, also slammed it for misusing its position as co-chair instead of being unbiased as behooves the position. The remarks were made by India's permanent representative to the UN in New York, P. Harish, in response to comments by Pakistan's permanent representative, Asim Iftikhar Ahmed.
3: I also refer to the unwarranted remarks made by the representative of Pakistan. It is incredible that a co-chair expected to be balanced and unbiased in conduct has chosen to politicize this forum. I would only like to stress for brevity of time that the Union Territory of Jammu and Kashmir is a matter strictly internal to India. It has always been, is and will remain so.
1: The Indian Embassy in Tehran has issued a revised advisory for Indian nationals in view of the improving security situation in the country. In light of recent positive developments and the improvement in the overall situation, the embassy advised Indian nationals to contemplate about traveling to Iran. According to the advisory, Indian nationals are advised to

0: continue to avoid all non-essential travel to Iran until further notice. The BRICS Heads of Space Agencies Meeting 2026 concluded in Bengaluru today under India's chairmanship. Speaking to the media, ISRO Chairman V. Narayanan said the two-day meeting brought together 26 delegates from 10 countries along with representatives from ISRO, InSpace and the Department of Space. He said discussions focused on the use of remote sensing satellite constellations for socio-economic development, particularly in disaster management and climate change monitoring. India and Russia are working to further enhance their bilateral trade with a target of reaching $100 billion by the year 2030. Kremlin spokesman Dmitry Peskov today said that trade between the two countries is already showing a steady upward trend, currently standing at around $60 billion. He noted that both nations are committed to expanding economic cooperation across sectors. This is Akashvani. 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We bring you the top international news and updates from around the globe. Oman has announced the opening of a temporary maritime corridor through the strategically vital Strait of Hormuz. It marked a significant step towards restoring commercial shipping and easing a maritime crisis that has left thousands of seafarers stranded in the Gulf. The Omani government said the initiative was developed in coordination with the United Nations International Maritime Organization to facilitate the safe movement of vessels through the waterway following months of disruption linked to regional conflict. According to the IMO, more than 11,000 seafarers remain stranded in the region and are expected to be assisted under a phased evacuation and transit plan. U.S. Secretary of State Marco Rubio held high-level talks in Abu Dhabi today with UAE President Sheikh Mohammed bin Zayed Al Nahyan as Washington sought to ease concerns among Gulf partners over the recently announced U.S.-Iran peace framework. The three-day Gulf tour will also take Rubio to Kuwait and Bahrain. More from our West Asia correspondent.
1: The diplomatic outreach comes as Washington faces growing pressure to convince regional allies that the agreement will not strengthen Iran's military capabilities. Rubio acknowledged that concerns over the deal would be a central topic during his Gulf meetings. The accord, which is a direct agreement between the United States and Iran since Iran's 1979 Islamic Revolution, outlines a framework for ending the conflict and advancing broader negotiations on Iran's nuclear program. This is Vinod Kumar for World News, Dubai.
0: Ukrainian forces struck a major natural gas processing plant and two key satellite communication centers in their latest attack on Russia. According to Ukraine's general staff, the operation was part of Ukraine's aerial campaign targeting energy facilities and military industries. The overnight attack hit the Orenburg gas processing plant. According to the Russia's defense ministry, Russian forces shot down 323 Ukrainian drones overnight. Regional Governor Gleb Nikitin said two people were killed and two others wounded in a Ukrainian drone strike in Nizhny Novgorod region. One person was also killed in the Belgorod border region bordering Ukraine. The Democratic Republic of the Congo has reported 1,094 confirmed Ebola cases, including 277 deaths in the current outbreak declared on the 15th of May. In its daily epidemiological report, the health ministry noticed an increase in confirmed cases on a weekly basis, consistent with ongoing community transmissions. People across several regions of Balochistan today observed a shutter-down strike in protest against the life imprisonment sentences handed down to Baloch activists. These strikes came after a Pakistani anti-terrorism court on Monday sentenced four activists, including the Baloch Yakjeti Committee leader Mahrang Baloch, to life imprisonment in connection with a case relating to the killing of a Frontier Corps official. Europe is witnessing a record heat wave, putting several countries under pressure as the World Health Organization has called the situation a health emergency. France experienced its hottest day yesterday. The recorded temperature peaked at 44.3 degrees Celsius in the southwestern town of Pissau. At least 48 people have died in France from drowning as they attempted to seek respite from the heat. Spain is also experiencing similar critical conditions. The IMET agency has issued a red alert for Andalusia, with forecasts of 44 degrees Celsius and warnings for the regions of Cantabria and the Basque Country. In the United

The kingdom, the meteorological office has issued a rare red warning for central and southern England, forecasting temperatures up to 40 degrees. Several schools have suspended educational activities. Italy's health ministry issued heat alert for 16 cities, including Florence, Milan, Rome, Turin and Verona. In the FIFA World Cup, Canada will take on Switzerland in Group B match at Vancouver in Canada tonight. The match is scheduled to begin at 12:30 a.m. IST. In another fixture, Bosnia and Herzegovina will face Qatar at Seattle Stadium in Washington. And now before we close, here are the highlights of the bulletin. Commerce and Industry Minister Piyush Goyal reviews progress of trade talks with U.S. Trade Representative Ambassador Jamie Sangria. External Affairs Minister S. Jaishankar meets his South Korean counterpart Cho Hyun in Seoul, calls for stronger India-South Korea ties amid global challenges. Oman announces opening of a temporary maritime corridor through Strait of Hormuz. Europe witnesses record heat wave, World Health Organization called it a health emergency. And in FIFA World Cup, Canada to take on Switzerland in Group D match at Vancouver tonight. That concludes tonight's World News Bulletin. For more updates, stay tuned to Akashvani. Good night.